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1: 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Cold like Norway, cold state jacket. Know my forte, so stay like it.
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